Well, I'm not having much luck. And one I played yesterday was playing up on me as well. I don't know. You take them off these sites and you think they're pretty good, but anyway, they play up on you. So we'll change it. This is Cold Chisel and Cheap Wine.

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1: 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We're here when you need us. 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

Welcome to a special birthday edition of Earth Matters, environmental justice stories from so-called Australia and around the world, produced at the studios of 3CR on Wurundjeri Woiwurrung country in Naarm, Melbourne, and broadcast across the continent via the Community Radio Network. I pay my respects to elders past and present of the Wurundjeri Woiwurrung and of the many lands our content reaches. I recognise that sovereignty has never been ceded, and I affirm that there can be no environmental justice without justice for First Nations peoples across the globe. I'm

0: Nirvana with their 1991 classic song Lithium. It's 27 minutes past 5 here at City Park Radio. Go play a quick sponsor and then I'll be right back with you.
1: The NTFA is in our DNA. Road trips and stops at the cafe. It's karaoke on the highway. Oops, too many lattes. The juniors, the seniors, talent pathways.
2: Avery Thomas, that's a strong mark.
3: Mate, I used to play with him, eh?
1: It's the frost, it's the fog, the spray, and the spray. The crescendo of car horns from the parking bay. 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
0: Here's some more good music for you. It's Japanese Breakfast with their song Be Sweet.

Stuck in the Sound, the 2012 song, Let's Go. It's 9 minutes past six here at Sea Park Radio. Hope you're enjoying all the music so far. Going to play some more music for you with Men at Work with Who Can It Be Now?

0: drums forward, roll, roll. Steals the colors of the dead. It's kind of pretty if you like words. For my dog, the night's actually cool. Because there are colors at night. The burning red, red passion, the angry green of jealousy, and the ugly, terrifying black, black fear.
1: TV Girl with their song Better in the Dark. Well, it's that time. It is around 6:30, well, 6:29 here at City Park Radio. It's Wednesday drive time. If you're an average listener, you know what time it is. It is time for one of the best segments in all of world history. That's right. It is Tony's Selection. And if you're brand new here, let me explain what Tony's Selection is to you. So once a week, the great Tony himself selects a song to play on my show at 6:30. Sometimes it's from the 70s, 80s, sometimes even from the 90s and the 60s. How cool is that? And this week, Tony has selected a 1972 song, Helen Reddy, with her song, I Am a Woman. Let's give it a listen.

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I can't believe it's Wednesday already. The week's surely flying by. Anyway, that's what we're here for, to play music for you and keep you entertained for the next 2 hours. And I'm going to kick the program off with an old favourite of mine. This is Reg Lindsay, and I record...

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1: We could have heard

0: happen for Dark Mofo, in my opinion, of... hang on, I think I put all my brain cells into planning the Weird Three tonight. I had half a sentence planned, and I don't know where that half a sentence even went anymore. You know where my thought's going. Fill it in for me, please.
1: No, you got this.
0: No, I don't. Emmy opened, and it was very cool. That was...
1: What for?
0: A show. You were there.
1: Not at the show, no. I was at Dark Mofo. I wasn't at that show.
0: Same difference.
1: Emmy opened for Miss Kanina.
0: Thank you.
1: Yes.
0: All I knew is that Emmy was on stage. That was where my brain went, okay, I can stop holding on to information now.
1: Yes. Yes. Yeah. Emmy was on stage. Emmy was on stage here in Launceston in March.
0: Yes.
1: Right at the end of March, actually. Played Thoroughfare, the little weird music art thing that happened that the city of Launceston put on. Shut off a bunch of streets, put in a bunch of bands and art. It was a good day.
0: It was a very good day.
1: Yeah. Anyway.
0: Anyway.
1: That said, there's a chance I've heard this song before because of that gig. But let's listen to it now, the recorded version. It's called Urusei.
0: I'm looking forward to it.
1: Emmy here on Definitely No Relation.
0: Stay tuned.

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0: It is weird to hear an orchestra with that. Everyone is wearing suits, including the entire band. Weirdly, with the orchestra, they kind of sound like Bring Me the Horizon.
1: Yeah.
0: I'm hoping I get to see them. I really hope I get to see them, because you have no idea how much I will lose it if they play this. Well, they will play this, because it's on Horizons.
1: Yeah.
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That's Australian group Sherbet out front. Darryl Braithwaite, and Darryl announced yesterday that he was giving up performing live. He says it's taking too much of a toll on him. Now he's 77, so Darryl will still be available on CD and online, but no more live performances. 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